Lord, God of truth, I praise you. O Lord, holy and true, I worship you. O Lord, my Redeemer, how wonderful you are. O Lord of hosts, you who sees the mind and heart, I praise you. O Lord of hosts, you who tries the mind and heart, I exalt you. O Lord, the portion of my inheritance, I love you. O Lord, you are my fortress. Thank you, Lord. O Lord, you are the lifter of my head. Thank you, my God. O Lord, you cover yourself with light as with a garment. I thank you. O Lord, you have delivered my eyes from tears. You are wonderful. O my Father, I adore you. O you who live in the heavens, I exalt you. Our Judge, I bow down before you.

0: with Nithya Velicham, but the Lord has assigned for many of the handmaidens and the pastors and the Bible studies and the poems that people have prepared to come and share with you all. And may the Lord bless them as you have been blessed, but how the Lord has prepared this for the ministry to come into your lives. So as we come in, let me begin with prayer, with a wonderful blessing that the Lord is bestowing upon your lives. So Lord, we thank you, Lord, at this time, Father, for many that have come, Lord, from 210 nations into Nithya Velicham at this time, Lord. Father, we thank you for your wonderful blessings in which you have, Lord Jesus, assigned your people, Lord, even as they have gathered, even as they have joined, Lord. Many things that you have, Lord Jesus, in store for them to be blessed, Lord, before the end of this evening, Lord. Even as, Lord Jesus, you are preparing their hearts, Lord, even as they are open, Lord Jesus, for the will of the Holy Spirit to take place in their lives, Lord, as you're touching them and setting them free, Lord, even before the end of this very segment, Lord, oh God, with the word that you are preparing, Lord Jesus, and the Bible studies that is going to come forth, and even through the worship time, Lord, that you are handmaidens of the Lord, Lord Jesus, even as Sister Karuna, Sister Grace, and also Sister Dolly and myself, Lord, into it, and the very poem that you have prepared also, Lord Jesus, from Sister Mary Thangalingam, Lord, who's going to come and share it also, Father. So we thank you, Lord, for every one of them that are going to come, and also the words of wisdom that are going to be shared, Lord, as they come in, Lord, and bring forth the word, Lord, for the second segment, Lord, even as I share the first word, Lord. So we thank you for being with me as well, Father, for the very way, Lord, that you have instilled upon my heart to share about the very Holy Spirit that you have given, Lord, without which we cannot, Lord Jesus, pursue your kingdom, do your ministry, whatever that you have bestowed upon this side of the world for us to carry on is only through the power and the embodiment and the empowerment of the power of the Holy Spirit upon our lives and upon the church and upon your people. So we thank you for that, Lord. And we thank you, Lord, for the second message that is going to come from Sister Arundhati. And following that, Lord, the 1 hour Bible study that is going to come from Brother Pastor from the Bible study that is going to come from Brother Simon Stanley, Lord, all the way from India. And the last of all, Lord, we have the message from also Pastor Anton Rasanayam, all the way from Scarborough, Ontario as well. We thank you, Lord, for every one of them that are coming and joining, Lord. Every one of them that have prepared their hearts, Lord, to come and minister to you. Be with them, lead them and guide them, Lord, and fill them with the power of your Holy Spirit, even as they come, Lord, and share, Lord Jesus, what you have bestowed upon, and fill them, Lord, with the anointing power of the Holy Spirit as they share it with the people. And we thank you, Lord, for the many blessings, Lord, even as the people that have joined at this time, Lord. Not only, Lord, that they would be hearers, but doers of the word, Lord. Oh, Father, give them a heart, Lord, to be receptive, Lord, and to bring forth much fruit in their lives, Lord, to bring much growth in their lives, Lord, as you are, Lord, wooing by the power of your Holy Spirit upon towards you, Lord Jesus. And now I pray, Lord, for the many needs that they are representing, Father. May it be, Lord, emotionally, physically, mentally, however they might be, Lord, you are able to, Lord Jesus, completely take care of that. You are the one, Lord, who said, come unto me, all ye that labor and are heavy laden, and I will give you rest. And they will enter into that place of the quietness, and in confidence will thy strength be. You have said that also, Lord, even as your word has bring forth, Lord, and be still and know that I am God, you have said, Lord Jesus, also in Psalm 46 verse 10. Lord, all these promises are yea and amen in Christ Jesus. And I thank you for that blessing that you have been blessing them, Lord, and opening their hearts of understanding and their, Lord Jesus, eyes of understanding also, Lord, to receive what you have, Lord, for the rest of the segment, Lord, and the rest of the blessing that comes through Nithya Velicham, I pray in Jesus' name. Amen and amen. At this time, I would like to go into the segment of the Nithya Velicham's program, and we have first of all Sister Karuna waiting to come and minister to us with a beautiful song and also pray before that. So we will invite her. Sister Karuna, we naangal ippozhudhu alaikka pogurom, avar vandu jabithu oru paadalai paaduvar. Sister Karuna, vandu ungala aashirvaadathai paattan jabithu paattu moolamaga neengal aashirvaadathai kondu vaarungal. God bless you.
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1: Good morning. With all glory to our Lord and Savior Jesus Christ, let's look into our word meditation for today. Today is Tuesday, 4th of August 2026, and the topic for today is Don't Try to Become. The opening verse is taken from Hebrews 10, verse 14. For by one offering he hath perfected forever them that are sanctified. Hallelujah. Many approach the Christian life as a process of becoming, trying to grow into righteousness, striving to attain perfection, and working toward a glorious life they believe lies ahead. But the gospel presents a different picture. You are not trying to become righteous. You are righteous. You are not working towards perfection. You've been perfected in Christ. You are not striving to have the life of God. You have it now. You must therefore align your thinking accordingly, in agreement with God, for two can't walk together except they are in agreement. Hallelujah. Christianity isn't a journey toward an uncertain destination. It's the revelation of what has already been accomplished for you, in you, and through you in Christ Jesus. The moment you were born again, you were brought into the finished redemptive works of Christ. The opening scripture says, "For by one offering he hath perfected for ever them that are sanctified." I read it again. For by one offering he hath perfected forever them that are sanctified. The struggle many experience comes from trying to become what God has already made them. But the Bible says, "But of him are ye in Christ Jesus, who of God is made unto us wisdom and righteousness and sanctification and redemption." This is 1 Corinthians 1 verse 30. Christ is your righteousness. He is your sanctification. He is your wisdom. Blessed be God. Consider the profound truth penned by the Spirit through the Apostle John. Beloved, now are we the sons of God. In 1 John 3 verse 2. We are not trying to become sons of God. We already are, and we reign in life. In Romans 5 verse 17. The world belongs to us because we are joint heirs with Christ. Hallelujah.

Spent Lord Jesus, for your honor and for your glory's sake. And be with them, strengthen them, revive them, quicken them, and undertake for every single detail, Lord, from Sangamam Gospel Radio that is going into 210 nations to bless them. I pray in Jesus' name. Amen.